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0: Merkel 20.
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0: 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I'm 371 for 20.

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0: Can I pick you back on the 671 so I can close it?
1: Okay, can you just close it at 5, please?
0: Okay.
1: Good morning.

0: Are you Tom?
1: Okay, you're Tom.
0: Can you get me 927 Adam, please?
1: Your 44.
0: This is YouTube, they're a victim of people.
1: 13534 Skyhawk Drive. Is that Adam or Lincoln?
2: Sorry, Lincoln 233. Yosemite 778, please.
1: R3134, 331st Avenue, no contact for the complainant. It's 10-0, the neighbor was at their own property shooting.

10-4, good morning. For this, the husband's upset because the caller took money from their joint account to pay for the divorce lawyer. Waiting on it to be served, but he is not aware of that. Oh, she wants the husband removed and the order of protection served.

0: Lincoln 341.
1: Lincoln 341.
0: 517, thank you. Good morning.
1: 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Project 321 with results for complainant.

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1: Stand by, hot traffic. Digit traffic is for the West Side District 3346, the 962 Union at milepost 126 on Sun Valley Parkway, Sun Valley Parkway, milepost 126 for vehicle crash, unknown injuries. Our responding has acknowledged and stay on 300, please clear 1749.
2: 346. 347.
3: 341, break.
1: 41, 346, 347. Milepost 126 on Sun Valley. Our vehicle veered off. Veered off the roadway, hit a median, and crashed into the south side. It's a silver SUV. The driver's declining medical attention. No airbags were deployed. We got fire started anyway.

0: 42. Good morning, ma'am. You can send me the 47 menu, please.
1: I am so sorry. Good morning, 9821 Royal Ridge. It's Highway 21.

0: Units on the hot traffic. Looks like the vehicle's going to be a 2020 BMW. It's already attached. 29 is negative. Invalid until February of 2027. Looks like people are trying to get the driver out of the vehicle, but they are not trapped. Fire is 17.
1: Copy.
0: How about you?

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1: 223.
2: Good morning.
0: 217, good morning, please.
1: Alpha 4, good morning. 16512, Pioneer Street, Tonic Way 21.
0: 337, what can you attach 228?
1: 371.
0: 325, George Paul, Adama, Arizona, Rick Rosette.
1: What's that?
0: Zebra, David Adam, 4 Victor Zebra, out of Arizona as well.
1: 10-4.

371, Boulder 29 negative, first engine 03, Ford Ranger, last of, Ballard, better dress. Looks like it expired August 31st. The second, a 2014 Dodge Grand Caravan. Same last name to the address, valid until the 31st of this month.

0: 33.
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1: 233. 233, just change circle
3: 4. Hey, bro, I'm good, bro. I'll give him a call in a second.
1: 230, copy.

0: Lincoln 346, it appears a collision occurred, initiated in the westbound lane. I'm assuming it says a surprise PD. Can you confirm that?
1: That is a huge 10-4. I mean, we can try, but surprise is adamant that all of Sun Valley is ours.
0: Yeah, 4. If you mind trying, that'd be great.

0: 346.
1: 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They evaluated the subject. They climbed medicals with our LV party.
0: And

0: 246.
1: Arizona 14986.
0: Units on that Olive will panic. Do you guys go for?
2: Ten four,
0: thank you. Lincoln 346. The vehicle's 29 negative. It is a 2020 BMW. First to go about that guy, Valentine, February 2027.

0: Okay, 342.
1: Lincoln, 344.
2: 44 December, just 1-342, go ahead.
0: 647 Charles, and the 44 piece.
2: And 444.
1: That's 491 and 1050.
3: Answer 2-1.
2: Perfect, could I have you 1050, please? Was that 221? I'm sorry.
1: Lincoln 221, ma'am. Can you give me a 507 in my vehicle, Morgan?
2: Morning.

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1: 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Are there any percentage policy?

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0: do? Can you voice my IR, please?
1: 233, your IR 260254. 36.

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1: 3.6, I'll copy. 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
1: Good evening, ma'am. May you send me the performing route to the traffic in the 124 beat with 820 Henry?
0: Good evening.
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1: Being Tyler Bell with Arizona, thinking 6 out of 2-2 Victor, first part.
0: There's 2-29, negative 24, Chevy Blazer, last of the blast, get a surprise, did expire in March.

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1: Arizona, Adam, Nora, Aya.

0: The emergency traffic is for the Western District 2225 and 901-1343 West Glendale Avenue, 13,843 West Glendale Avenue, for 901, running at exhaustion at 200 of the units cleared, 1839.
1: Houston 30, break.
2: 1-8-5-3-30-3-5-3-8-4-3, Glendale Avenue for the triple. Hey, Roll Metro is going to be 17. They're driving up somebody in a vehicle, not responsive. Been there for hours, pretty caller.

0: Emergency traffic, I saw the left side of District 2, 233 and 904, 411 for 910, 910 and 411 for 904 responding units acknowledged and 200 other units cleared, 1840.
1: 231.
2: 230.
3: 2M3411 and the I-10, it's going to be just north of our collision, finding that there's a house completely engulfed. We do have Fire 17.

0: Flying at 233. We just got a call from DPS admitting it's possibly a brush fire. Be a home. Ask to let them know if they're needed.
1: Good for you. Did an X-ray fire and the units. H3, subjects, curve unconscious.

0: 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It's contact information.
1: I'm currently on floor 11 and I-10. I don't see a fire anywhere. Is it, you said it's east of?

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1: 342?
0: Out of California, Frank 8, King Edward, Adelaide, George.

0: executive comes back to a 2018 Mercedes. Looks like it expired September 2nd.
1: Drop on the vehicle. The ground on 1140 Ford.

0: computer.
1: Can you put me back on my 910, clear me a 7 IDA, and put me back on the Matthew Mumby, please? Thank you.
0: Hand part.

Metro traffic is for the West Side District 3346, I mean 52 Union, 239th Avenue and Patton, and 239th Avenue for a vehicle crash without injuries. All responding units acknowledged and 300 of the units clear at 1057.

0: 3, 4.
1: There'll be no response for your 916 and the 46.
0: At one of those units on the last 61 over there. Start coming.
1: 4637 or 51.
2: We need to receive the one first.
1: Thank you. 239 in Patton. Vehicle had a cow. The pickup truck is blocking the road. No directions on travel. The black truck, there's no lights. The involved driver did call. He's advising he's injured, but he's going to take himself to the hospital. He'll be a black Toyota Tundra.
3: Fire is no longer behind me. I believe I've located the brush fire. It's off of Earl and Wolf near the canal, just south of the 403rd Avenue.
1: Also 403rd near the canal, correct?
3: Therefore, if they just take Earl down through the pass canal, they'll spot the brush fire. I'm right here now, 23.
2: First row behind me, I'm off of.
1: Please take off me.

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1: I'm sure we can make contact there.
0: Stay by Sparrow Web.
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0: 343, Charles Robert Zebra, 2015, is 20 negative and 05, Tahoe, west of Torres, valid until 2027.
1: So, 40 BV, 111, and just, like, I'm sure it was facing south.

My friend in Glendale, south of, but heading northbound. There's a 101 in the middle of the road pushing the stroller, and her car is going to be a child inside.

0: Can you call through?
1: Michigan, 314,
0: no 28 light. 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That was Michigan and what?
1: Michigan and 111.
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1: I'm going to be able to show you Malibu.

0: we should reach out to Animal Crimes for... me to do that for you?
1: Stand by for 1 minute, one quick call before that.
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0: 347.
2: Can you show me 23 at Bangalore, please?

0: Yeah, 10-4. Also, 10-50 or 10-7-10?
1: You can 10-50 for the 10-7-10, I'll work on the 20.
0: 10-4.
1: 3-14,
0: 3-14. 3-14. Okay. 3-14, can you meet with the subject on Glendale and Daystar?

0: on Van Buren, Louisiana. Arizona, that's a template I can't quite read.
1: On a vehicle description.
0: It's a gray Kia.
1: Sure.
0: Okay, just fine.
1: Do you guys?
0: And the right owner is glass on the road. Could you please clear me of it?
1: Over.
0: Three 4 6, copy, currency red.
1: 3 4 6.
0: Take 20, copy your plate.
1: Somebody just on 3 4 6, go ahead.
0: It'll be 722-27078 West in Corn Direct.
1: 31-220,
0: 428. 3 4 6, 0238, Walker.

0: So first of June test of Goodyear, valid until September of 2027.
1: That's one around 23.

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1: Goodbye.
0: Hey, Victor, it's Adam, 3, back 3, Charles.

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1: Taylor.
0: Arizona, Tonton, Nora, 35th Avenue, and more Buckeye. Taylor, you're somebody really like.
1: Twenty-eight was just Tonton, Nora.

0: 20 minutes negative to 25 Ram 3500 west of Gardner out of Oro Valley, out until May of 2027.
1: Super Dodge Ram.
0: Yeah, 10-4, 2025 Ram 3500.
1: That's not the vehicle I'm out with. It'll be, I believe, it was a great solution. That's correct. Come out of the door.

0: I'm trying to advise me, he does not have a driver's license. He only has ID. He's never had a license.
1: 2-20-30, copy.
0: Okay, I'm going to have to get you
1: Mm-hmm.

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0: Can you please terminate the internet transition?

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1: Yeah, I'm in the parking lot with Starbucks.
0: 41 and 71, copy.
1: 71, copy. 40, 40, 40.

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0: 31, 2017. 3 for Green Avenue, 2020.

0: number 2610294. Gonna be by 21. Do you still need the address?
1: I can't find it, don't worry about it.
0: Thank you, Matt.
2: Copy and be 03 over 5 going to be I 10, Water Arizona. Say 10, you need.
1: This is the 303 and the 10 overpass.
2: 03 overpass, going to the I-10, eastbound.

for District 10 at 32 for baseline 309 drive, 309 from baseline. About a 4 minute delay now. Austin's headed eastbound towards the SR 85. We have a truck hauling a trailer with no 28 that's swerving into the gravel. The only description we have is a shiny charcoal colored trailer. And then it's Austin headed eastbound towards SR 85. A truck with a trailer that's swerving into the gravel station 24/7.

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0: needed this one for? For 14 or 8, 28, what is this?
1: 5.
0: Arizona, Bravo, Sam, Frank, 6-1.

0: Could you fly a plane with yourself?
1: I'll be on Glendale, I'm ready 9, out of Arizona. Adam, Robert Adam, 281, you fly registration.
2: Two, three, three, seven, seven, seven, eight, and 31.

And it was 2016 Dodge Dart, off of Peterson, expired in March of 26. 233-1-3601 Roman Lane, contact 21 with assault struck, completed, advising near Riggs and Rainbow Valley, there's people shooting. It's been going on for the last hour, no screaming heard.

0: 44.
1: Do you have 45 for X-ray number 4?
0: I have 45.
1: Okay, 25, call 4, vehicle stopped.
0: 25, I copy call 4, 345, did you copy 234?
1: 35.

Negative, showing no longer associated. Can be found on 2016 Kia Optima.

Langley Drive. Closing out here at the exit at the address to pick up his kids. They were supposed to exchange earlier today, but he forfeited custody this weekend. She says now it's too late and it's way past the kids' bedtime. Mel has going to be in our doodle. Cardenas, 21001, in a white Dodge Caravan. Does not think he has weapons. Ringing the doorbell and the pregnant girlfriend is in the car. Email the 101 saying he could, that it's his court order time and he wants them.

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0: 16 Road.
1: Thank you, very much. 866 North Turner, Newhampton Avenue. Initially, she said that the ex was in the home and shouldn't be there. He broke into the house 30 minutes ago. He's being violent, but he's asleep on the couch.

Yeah, Newark Buckeye. 55th Avenue with Arizona, Victor 0-341. Reason for stop is speed.

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1: 291.
0: El Mirage Fire, Arizona. Adam Bravo Adam, 5 Young David. No lights.
1: I'm sorry. I'm 291, 29 second. I was coming back to an 05 Chevy. Last of Arseniega out of Glendale. Expired in June of 2026.

0: last name would be Arseniega. Adam Robert, Charles Ida, Nora Ida, Edward, George Adam, first name Esteban, Edward, Sam, Tom, Edward, Robert, Adam, Nora. Date of birth, 12/23/2003.
1: Okay. On Esteban's 29th day, 27th birth, class A, Adam, all entered by 60, until 2033.
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I don't know, for the Dollar General, our caller is advising a 14-17-year-old girl on the cinnamon around crying profusely. And a Hispanic native, 5'4", small to medium build,

0: Activity 1, can you see if both FPD is available to help us out to shut down the party?
1: So far.
2: Look at 225.
1: 225.
2: Just with the fire, they'll stage until we tell them it's code 4, how to make contact.
1: Supervise.

0: Effect will be the Western District 2, 223 beat for 962 at Camelback and Perryville, Perryville and Camelback. Units responding remain on 200, all is clear, 2310.
1: Two two three
0: and 291, Camelback and Perryville, west of. It's going to be two vehicles. Our caller's advising that his back and arm are injured. One will be a blue Kia, and then on the other vehicle, a hazard will be on. I'm going to get fire started.

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1: use. Yes.
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0: Did you want me to try UPS?
3: I have to get somebody close, have a useful one.
0: And you copy that for base negative, correct?
3: Yeah, 10-4, thank you.

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0: Copy, thank you.

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0: Did you copy your return back for Juan? Did you copy that I got no return back for Juan?
1: 10-4, how social or outdoor? I'm going to change so we can verify the identity.
0: 10-4, are you guys code 4?

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two district tune-ins are going. Before North Media is on. 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
1: Copy, we did call DPS, see if they had anyone in the area. 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She said she was being attacked and needed somebody out there. Residents or with the phone number.

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0: 5, have we made any more attempts to get in contact with him, caller?
1: Ass is that she may have turned the phone off at the street to voicemail.

0: This is a defendant in OP expired at the beginning of this year. 27 is going to be valid. Restricted corrective lenses until 2043.
1: 10-4, thank you.

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1: Eight four zero two, South 43rd Avenue. I heard a knock at the door. Outside dogs barked so she's suspicious. The knock was about an hour ago, asking you to check the area. Contact the 28 results.

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1: 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This is 2-17 Nissan Rogue, west of U-Turf, Camacho, out of Phoenix, out in Pilsen area of 2027.
0: Good for a copy, thank you.
1: And for an end, you copy the vehicle, it's off to right.
0: Yeah, it's off to
1: right. Sorry about that.
0: In 234, both units 23, clear advice. Yes, ma'am. Could you please hold a screening?

0: 3, the college advising, the friend doesn't know if that male has taken anything. He's breathing but foaming at the mouth. Fire is 17.
1: 344,
0: that was 344, correct?
1: What is the MO wearing again?
0: Well, we'll work on a description. I'll move on.
1: CH3, I copy 1035. Can you just roll me another?
0: Another unit for
1: 223. Freaking 344, you can have that traffic.

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1: I'm beginning Curtis Wright to 231-01, I-10 and Dice Hard to Indianapolis, to Indianapolis.
0: Go for miles.

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1: Well, for dinner.

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Positive advising that there's people speeding and doing donuts in the last 20 to 30 minutes. One said it was 6 plus cars. The other said it's around 200 vehicles and that they're drag racing.

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1: 250 Mary in reference to the traffic stop?
0: Yeah, for.
1: And then I'm sorry, what?

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1: 1010, R 307, PA Travel Center, advertising of 50 plus people at the address from the party that they are revving their engines and there's beer cans everywhere.
0: 1009, are you in traffic? 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
0: Priority 2, autopilot on the 352, thank you.

Hoover. Hoover, you can put me on a 670. It's going to be where we had that party call earlier. 361-16 West Lower Buckeye, out with Juvenile 101 waiting for a ride for her to get home.

0: little guy that died up there. 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
1: If I want to cover that. Okay. 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
2: Bye. 346, your time stamp was 1:14, I apologize.

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1: 347.
0: I'll be out on Grand, just north of R.H. Johnson with a surprise on the 910.
1: Awesome.

0: 32.
1: Are you guys hearing any shots fired out there?
0: Not at the moment. Wait, I'll lower my windows.
1: I'm going to call just advice of people shooting 2 minutes ago, walking on 339th.
2: To 91, I'm on 339. There was a car who had a tire blown. It was pretty loud.
0: Which way?
1: Go ahead.
0: Arizona, Mary 3 Adam, 0 Lincoln Lincoln. She's rising to 101's going to me saying they've been followed since Nevada.
1: And 4.
0: Lincoln 351.
1: 351.
0: You send the oddball on at 346.
1: Thank you. 408, 513th Avenue.

Do you want activation for the living room? They did talk to the homeowner, Robert, who advised he's out of town. 223, your vehicle came back 29 negative. A 22 Honda Accord west of Robles out of Tolleson, expiring on the 31st.

0: 231.
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0: 231, probably last call there. Was the subject still under the trailer in the boat?
1: No, she wasn't referring to them being the subjects under the trailer, or is that her animals were?

0: 231.
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0: 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He doesn't, the caller thinks that they went under the trailer in the boat. He doesn't know.
2: To 3174. I'll be 17 short, I'm just going to get 65 here.
0: 74.

0: Negative, I'll be out with a Toyota Corolla. I'll give you that up to 20.
1: So far.
0: 220-23. Will you copy my ID mileage?
1: Go ahead. With your mouse.
0: 7173.
1: 0130.
2: Adam 230.
1: Copy
2: Arizona 28. It's going to be Bravo Young Nora 8422. That'll be the vehicle that picked up the Juvie.

0: 347.
1: I'll take that fourth impact, please.
0: Pepper.
1: Lincoln 342, copy trust.
0: 342.
1: Be on Bell. Just east of Litchfield. Template Lincoln 2254, 223, proceed.

342-29 is negative. A 2016 Chevy Silverado, that temp was to the last of Hernandez Flores out of San Luis, expired August 17th.

0: You came back 29 negative with 2017 Honda Pilot, last of Estrada out of Peoria, valid until December.
1: 342, I'm 328.
0: Go ahead.
1: Template, Lincoln 254, 223.

22, 29 is negative. It comes back to an 09 Toyota Corolla. Class of stick out of Phoenix out until November 14th.

0: Two, sir.
1: Ready?
0: 10A, number 5, juvenile picked up by parents.
1: Number.
2: Thanks, 220.
1: 220.
2: You clearly have 4 samples.

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1: Over.
2: You can 231. You can show a little bit clear now. Can you just advise any neighboring agencies that there's going to be multiple vehicles heading in different directions? You can just advise GPS and look there.
1: So far.
3: 223. Can you put me back on the HF mirror, please?
1: So far.
0: 222.
1: 22.
0: Can you submit a 415 over to my B, please?
1: I
0: have no perfect. 216 traffic.

0: Emergency traffic will be the West Side District 2225 for 259, 5618 North Laguna Court, 5618 North Laguna for 259. Units responding remain on $200 cleared, 137.
1: Two Stewart.

618 North Arizona Court. I was advising that somebody named Damian Medora is hitting someone. There's a lot of noise. Looks like the call dropped. We're trying to call back.

0: 341.
1: 341.
0: I'll be 17, 5-7.
1: 7-1, page 9.

0: 23. What am I? It should be a little standard for just that.
1: Yeah, that's right.

call you, the initial caller, answered our call back and just had an open line. Sounded out of breath. Saying that they're getting in a car. Telling somebody named Angel that they're waiting on these. That everybody's under the influence and on live emails that maybe uncle is someone there.

0: still there, and now there's five people that were in a verbal inside, but now they're out in the lot.
1: 233, send me that.
2: Two thirty-one, 232, same traffic.
0: 291,
3: same traffic.
2: I'm in and out.
0: So far. 230,
3: you happy with that?
0: 4.

0: all got in their vehicles, no descriptions, doesn't want to give any more information, and that everybody's gone.
1: Dude, they're copy. I'm so far off.

0: 225. I think it's a vehicle versus a pedestrian. Phoenix, just what I'm seeing.
1: Can you clear the number 5 on the 510, which is off of 31st Avenue?

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1: 222.
0: 220 is asking if you can break and head to the 962 off 99th and Thomas.
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0: South of, looks like a male was hit by a vehicle. 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
0: 5202 South I-SET at the Vulcan Materials Shuttle Surveillance calling in. Reporting trespassing at the location. Two subjects walking around the property arrived on foot. No employee activity should be there for this weekend.
1: 221, same trap.
0: 10-4.

Lincoln 233, copy that 961. Thank you. Siloam Highway, Malcolm's 51, just east of. Complainant's going to be in a dark green Hyundai Elantra. Weather hazards are on in the eastbound lanes. Looks like she hit an animal, unknown which kind.

Emergency traffic is a visa that you signed District 1 and the 122 for a 901 at 9143 East Broadway, 9143 West East Broadway for a 901. Responding units remain on 100, all is clear, 350.

0: Hello, Cypress 6232, receiving for 5079-3101-4, West Latham Street, 31014 West Latham Street. You're responding to Algernon, West Side stations are clear, 615.
1: 232.
2: Three, it's going to be 31014 West Latham Street. Such a boyfriend is trying to destroy her truck. It's going to be a weed. Cause advising they're not together anymore, that's why he's upset and trying to destroy her car. Tied up a chain to her car, he's trying to rip off the bumper.

location because he was texting her that he was leaving her vehicle out in the middle of the road. But now that she is gone.

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0: 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Adam 291, code 20.
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0: Thanks.
1: 44, Adam 3, Frank King is 29 negative for 1999 GMC Suburban, expired 10 of 24. 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
1: So far, it's going to be for the Remington branch office. There's front door activation. They did speak to an aerial on site, but she was unable to provide proper code.

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1: Yeah, 222, code 4, same 2500, thank you.
0: Code 4, thank you.
2: 225, go ahead. Bravo, Victor, have 4, Henry.

0: 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Front door to the office is locked and secured. I don't see anyone this side of the office.
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0: 10-4, thank you. 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Code 20.
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1: 2447, thank you.
0: 10-4, thank you. Good morning. Adam, 340.
2: 19-12, thank you, ma'am. Good morning.
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2: Arizona, Henry 4, Adam 3-1, Henry.

232 Henry 4 out of 31 Henry is 29 negative for 2006 Carson trailer. No expiration. It comes back to Emmanuel and Lucinda.

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1: 232.
0: Verifying that 1035 info for Brittany is non-extraditable.
1: That is a 10-4.
0: Copy, thank you.

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1: Adam 220.
0: Can you start 291 to that 961?
1: 291, copy.
2: 291, I copy.
1: T91, it's going to be Jackrabbit and baseline just east of. Single vehicle, accident, white Honda Civic. Occupied by 1101.

PD was driving by and they stopped. The 28 they provided is 29 negative, 28 valid for 2022 Honda Civic.

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1: 346.
0: Good morning. I'll take the 506 for Bob.
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1: 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Yes, ma'am. Can you hear us in 296 to 961?
0: 10-4.

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1: They are code 4 on that 904, and the fire is out. You can 1022.
0: Thank you.
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1: 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Spotter is completely extinguished. The other unit's in 1022, 4-4.
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0: 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And Sun City West 9.

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0: Yeah, can you put me on a 671 at 113th in Wisconsin, just east of, I'm going to be in the wash. I'm going to be on foot.

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0: 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I'm going to be in the alleyway of 111th and Michigan. Maybe I'll look one.
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0: 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They're currently investigating a 961 Henry that happened in the jurisdiction.
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0: 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Would you like to descend 50?
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0: King 296, go ahead.
2: Number 4, and I'll be 10-8.
0: 10-4. Adam 291.
3: Goodyear's going to be taking over the investigation, and they do have PC for the 961 Henry.
0: 10-4.

0: 341.
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0: This is 670.
1: Temper, thank you. Good morning. It's 9th Avenue in Thunderbird. It was at the Dollar Store and now the subject at the Walgreens sitting on a bench. Our caller is advising an elderly male looks confused at the Dollar Store walking through the parking lot. He just bought a $500 gift card. The phrase being scammed and just wants him checked on. He's also wearing gray shorts, black shirt, black baseball military cap.

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2: Adam, 341.
0: 341.
2: She's got the phone with a complainant. She's going to contact the elderly gentleman and have him hang up the phone. It sounds like he is being scammed, and I will meet up with him here shortly.
0: Okay, so far.

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0: Hello, 410 by 21, if you can contact us, Samantha Johnson.

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0: Thank you.

223, copy traffic. How about a 647 Charles, and get 19366 West Coolidge Street. We have a Matthew Helms advising in front of the property. There's an orange sedan in front of the residence, and there are two Hispanic males passed out with the doors open. Caller saw the subject on camera walk around his property in the backyard.

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0: Supposedly complaining again. She advised that she lost the elderly subject. He walked into the neighborhood adjacent to the Dollar Tree. I'll head over to the Dollar Tree.
1: 10-4.

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0: 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Alright, can you open up at 670? Same location. 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
0: I'm sorry, the street name one more time?
1: Hunters Hollow.

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0: 232, the phone we have already attached. 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

0: 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There's traffic.
1: I have a Sun City West 91 on traffic, and I don't have a Sun City West 95. Before we get to.
0: Yeah, me too. The symphony.

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0: Or go try.
1: Thank you. Also, send me that 9:30. 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
0: I'm on the phone with Kurt right now. 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

0: 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I just got verification that she's on vacation. And we're looking at 24, and number 4 and 5 and 10-8.
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1: Adam, 346.
0: Would you have 351 on traffic, both units will be en route to a different location when you're ready to copy. Address 30201 West via Cassandra Way, Whitman.

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0: traffic will be for the east side, District 4434, before an accident on the injuries at Cave Creek and Hidden Rock. Cave Creek and Hidden Rock units responding acknowledge our man. 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
1: 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It's going to be a black sedan.
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1: 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Olive. So that it has expired 28, but didn't provide the 28. It's going to be on the street for about 2 months, parked next to the exit gate.

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0: I'm going to have a male son who's crossing the road. I almost hit him. I'm going to be a McDowell in 101st. He was in the middle of the street crossing through traffic.
1: 10-4.
2: 34.
1: 2-34.
2: And we can send out a 7. We'll send 235 and myself to it. We'll go be checking out until he gets there.

85 is going to be milepost 24 as our 85. Coming from I-8, milepost 111. They were advised there is a black van pulled over. Southbound side of the road, air milepost 24.

I was going to be Mile Post 24, SR 85. Coming from I-8, Mile Post 111. They were advised there is a black van pulled over. Southbound side of the road at Mile Post 24, male on the ground, another male is possibly kicking him. One male left in the van, they believe the other male might still be on the ground over there, but they haven't gotten any further information since.

0: 22. Can you drop me at 2729 while I was having you?
1: Stay out of Texas? So far, go ahead.
0: It's going to be last, and I'm going to spell it. I believe it's cutest. It's going to be Queen Union, David, David, Union, Sam. And his first name is Muhammad. It's Mary, Union, Henry, Adam. Mary, Mary, Adam, David. I stand by for DOB. DOB is going to be 12 out of 86, 86.

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1: We're thinking of
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the negative. B7 is showing out of Richmond Hill, New York. Subject does not have a driver's license or ID card.

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One 4 2 2 3 West Franciscan Drive.

0: copy of number 3 for DPS and fire out there. Go ahead and clear out a number 4 X-ray, please.
1: Yeah.
2: At 917, Bronco, again. If it's a no contact, you can number 1 it. You can number 1 it.
1: So far.
2: Bravo 344, can you copy a 28?
1: Bravo 344, go ahead.
2: It'll be a historic plate. Adam Edward David 5 out of Arizona.
1: 10-4.

From 0344, Adam Edwards, David 5, is 29 negative for 1992 Chevy GMT 400. Goes back to the last of Enrique, Adam Phoenix, expired 5 of 26, 28 Sam for no insurance.

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0: 10-4, thank you. 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
0: 10-4, thank you.

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I ran the 28 that they gave us, and it's showing as a stored vehicle as of today for an arrest.

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Northbound 303 at the west off ramp. It's going to be a red Toyota sedan, no 28.

0: All the information we have is from the crisis. Caller did state that there are 417s and pills that she could use. Not mention means or methods.
1: You want a coffee?

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1: 341, you want the 911 hang up?
0: Yeah, for sure, I got you up.
1: Westbell Road. Suite 35. 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
1: 10-4, thank you.

Item 234. Can I put the complaint advisor of where the vehicle is and what happened to you for brother? Can you go ahead and clear me a 5-4 on 909, sorry, 907 to Border Patrol?

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1: Are you able to check that area for the phone number at 670?
0: 10-4-70.
1: Thank you. Could call me by red GMC SUV that was swerving in a parking lot, almost hitting other vehicles, 20 is attached. Caller stopped the driver from hitting two cars already. Driver's a white male, A's medium build, wearing a white baseball cap and sunglasses. Medical issue. Caller tried talking to the subject. He got no response, and the subject didn't even acknowledge the caller. Vehicle's currently parked in aisle 3A in a handicapped spot. Driver's gonna, is still be, gonna be in the vehicle.

0: 230. And Apple is back again. He wants contact by 21 this time.
1: Okay, 4, can hold.
0: 10-4.

7 East Side District 1122, reach me for 911 8832 East Pueblo, 8832 East Pueblo, unit responding acknowledged. Cameraman on East Side Station, sir, clear at 1260.

0: Adam 351.
1: Adam 351, you want to try again?
0: You can send me back to 519.
1: 10-4, thank you.

Another caller is passing by saying it's three vehicles possibly involved. Looks like people are getting out of some of the vehicles. Still not sure on any injuries. We're making sure fire is going.

0: Any of that?
1: You've got that.
0: So far.

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1: Most
0: of the 10-4. Recopy.

0: 220.
1: President Party 267 holding in the 2258.
0: 10-4, original cell number 1, 586.
1: Thank you, sir.

0: correction,
1: 321.
0: 321. And we have the RO, those vehicles attached to the call, please.
1: Of both vehicles, you said?
0: For me.
1: Thank you.

0: George Ocean Robert Bravo Edward Lincoln is in building 250.
1: Over.
2: 344.
1: 44.
2: Be transported to Thunderbird. Condition is serious but stable.
1: 10-4.
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0: 346.
1: You have one of the units on scene. Give me a 21 when they can.
0: You have 346 to 21 when you're available to.
2: 24.
0: Sam 2276.
2: Can you have one of the King units working in District 2 give me a 21?
0: Can you call Sam 2276 when you have a minute?

0: 33.
1: Could you have a supervisor 20 units here, please?
0: I'm 230, copy.
2: 230. Who's our supervisor?
0: 233.

0: 32, are you able to start for that 239, Victor?
1: 10-4, 222 is closing out. If you can add him in just a second.
0: Broadway. All information's from Buckeye PD. Saying it occurred just east of, that a 101 was thrown from a vehicle during a domestic. It is on scene. Fire is going to be staged until they give them a code 4.

0: to 32 and 222. Not the call at 1326. A female, Georgina. Complainant saw a black man river doing 45-50 miles per hour with the passenger door open, and then saw a male push the 101 out of the vehicle. She is injured but alert. 10-8 eastbound.
1: 371. Yeah, I'm just checking. Did anybody advise about the 101 driver? She's been transported to Thunderbird, an online learning professional.
0: Earlier, I think it was...
2: 6 minutes out from Thunderbird.
0: 10-4. And I think the original report we got was that she was being transported critical but stable.

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1: Adam 232.
0: 222 from the state 10-8 until I get further info since Buckeye's 23.
1: 222, copy.
0: Level 244.
2: 222, direct.
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0: Do we have crisis on that can come see a witness? She's very shaken up.
1: We don't have any co-responders on, but we can call crisis, or we can see if Phoenix Fire has one.
0: If you wouldn't mind, I'd appreciate it.

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0: 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I'll do it in my vehicle.

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0: You send me that 670 and 258, I'll be 72.
1: 12611 West Flynn Lane. On the only phone saying that he pays rent. Somebody was trying to kick out him and his 3-month-old. People in the background talking, the middle disconnected when they try to get more questions answered. Cool, in the background, just the male and a 101 talking.

0: Adam 346.
1: Adam 346.
0: Staff advising 1-1 driver is still stable.
1: Temporary copy. Staff is advising 1-1 is still stable.

0: 1 or Bravo 344?
1: Bravo 344.
0: These guys, we have somebody calling in as a witness. They said they're waiting in a dark blue Toyota Avalon and that they took a canine from one of the vehicles involved and they have it with them. They're saying that the dog possibly needs to be admitted.
2: 371, can you get from my 71?
0: 10-4.

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1: 346.
0: The woman driver is alert and they're responding to medical staff questions.
1: Alert and responding to medical staff questions.

0: Ready, did you copy?
1: Medical
0: 346 is advising the 101 is alert and responding to staff questions.
1: 9-4-6. King 296, 1024.
0: King 296, go ahead.
1: I'm going to be on number 4. Can you show me how to 200?
0: 10-4.

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1: The 101 is transported to Robert West. Can you show me 17?

0: 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Positions are clear. 1401.
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0: 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Originally,
1: Adam 291, you can go ahead and break me, put me on 272 traffic.
0: 10-4. Originally came in with Adrian advising him and Samantha got into an argument, and she left, threatening to harm herself. She left the residence, 97th Lane in Buckeye, and believed that she was heading to this residence. Gray, 2018 Nissan Pathfinder. There's some history for mental health and positive ideations.

saying that the location, this location she's going to does have four different teams. There's a pistol in the kitchen, as well as a safe in the garage that's locked, but she does have access. Spoke to her 5 minutes ago, and she was just getting to the residence, and she's very adamant that she's going to 666.

0: 23. 23. 23
1: 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Show me 23.

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0: And me, myself, and 234 are still a ways out. Can 232 possibly stage at 339 10 Van Buren Street?
1: Copy. How far out you are?

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1: 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I'll be 10-8. Good afternoon. 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

0: You know, just spotting for that 666 zebra. We contacted Adrian back to advise there is no one else at the residence. Still on the other line with her, trying to calm her down. She doesn't know that we're coming. Believe she might be belligerent and scream at the deputies and won't want to be taken into custody. The mother is calling in as well, saying daughter Samantha has access to weapons at this location. Advising that she is freaking out, has been diagnosed with bipolar and severe depression.
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0: Adam 222.
1: Code Florida. What address is going to be involved?
0: Code 4 and what else?
1: The 12611 West Flynn address is not going to be involved.
0: 10-4.

0: Adam 234. And the original address where this all started at in Buckeye, do we have any kind of crime area 240 or 239, Victor?
1: We can find out.
0: Yeah, for example, we're in 10 degree, thank you.

0: 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Adam, 231.
1: Adam, 291. You can show myself and Adam, 232, 23. And he has, Sarah on the 21 right now.
0: Sarah, for just advice.

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1: 232?
0: Show myself in 9123. I'm on the phone with the 101. Samantha will be making contact. She's coming out.
1: 1041 station?
0: Negative. She's talking to me. She's gonna come out with no weapons, so we should be good.
1: 10-4.
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0: 10-4, thank you.
2: Please hold, turn our lights and sirens off. Still heading in. I'll type in a bill.
0: 10-4.

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Call 71438, cell 623-225-6010. 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
0: Sorry.
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0: 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I've been on fire.
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1: We check for supplies and see if maybe a unit available to help us out with closing. So, you found it 114. I don't think we have anyone available.

0: 24.
1: Chaparral 17 is about 5 out. We're checking with the guys. He's asking, Chaparral 17 is asking if you want him to 25 where you're at, or should we send him to the Bell and 107th?

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1: That's Bravo Unit, when you get to your beacon, help block, westbound traffic, at Bill, and Dolan.
0: 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And then we also have Sun City West 92, that's about 2 out or less.
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0: 10-4, have a good evening.

0: Advice on traffic. And a 411 and 223. Thank you.
1: I'm going to put in the
0: 10-4, thank you. Adam, 3-0. To supervise of the priority 2, 911 hang up in 343, thank you.
1: 10-4.

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1: Man, can you send me that 902? I'll give them a call for that update.
0: 10-4, thank you.

All units reporting copy and attempt to locate Special Attention District 3343 Lee for 99th Avenue, Peoria Avenue. Peoria Avenue, 99th Avenue for an attempt to locate for a white vehicle across headed westbound, being aggressive towards another vehicle. Okay, for a white vehicle cross headed westbound, being aggressive towards other vehicles. Station will be clear at 1600.

0: Number 60 is QT west of 778 priority 2. Company advising there were two males west of the QT at the river bottom shooting at 417. The complaining says that they were too close to business and at home. Two white males about 5'10", both blasting wearing t-shirts and shorts. No vehicle seen. Same traffic?
1: 10-4, ma'am. Thank you.
0: 10-4.

0: Sam, 2276.
1: Go ahead.
0: 12-10-21-41-23. Hold on.
1: 10-4, thank you.

0: Thank you, Spencer.
1: Go ahead.
0: $22.76. Do you have a question on the subject?
1: Just two white males, about 5'10", both dressing room t-shirt shorts, nothing in particular.
0: Okay.
1: 10-4.

0: 843.
1: Good morning. Can you send me that 720 on my beat, please?
0: 10-4, good morning. 10812 North Balboa Drive, 720 Priority 3. Adam 350. Code 20.
2: 1886, thank you.
0: Thank you.